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on the same page, cause we sipping the same drink. Here's a little something to thank y'all for showing up. Al Dean and the boys are about to blow it up.

Jason Aldean, Lights Come On, currently out on the road on his Songs About Us tour. If you have not been to a Jason Aldean concert ever, or it's been a while, you got to get out and see him. I always call it one of the best rock country shows I've ever seen. I never, ever leave early at a Jason Aldean show. I just love it. Tucker Wetmore on the way. Josh Turner. Hey, by the way, it's Friday. We made it. Here's Mark Chestnut.

0: Tucker Wetmore, number one, and brunette here inside the saloon. For a time during this summer run, he had Stella Lefty opening shows for him, but then she abruptly left his tour. Many thought there was a falling out between the two, but they both came out and said, no, not at all. She was just about ready to release her debut album, and she needed to focus on that other than opening shows for him. Kenny on the way, Alan Jackson with those Mercury Blues, and Kip Moore, a little bit of that beer money. Hang on.
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0: new album be out here in a couple weeks on the 25th. It is his 21st studio album. It's crazy to think that a young boy who didn't know if he was going to make it in country music or not, not only has 21 studio albums released, but he's also in the Country Music Hall of Fame. That's Kenny Chesney. Ella Langley on the way with her latest. We go 10 rounds with Jose Cuervo. Why not? It's Friday. And Joe DiMassina. A lesson in leaving. Hang on.
1: Hi, we're Lone Star. It's just the
2: tequila. Lone Star. Terry Clark, Toby Keith, and Clint Black. Yeah, we still play them every day. Right here, 95.3 KXLE, where the country still kicks.

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0: Out of her latest album, Dandelion, that is Ella Langley, Love and Life Again. I talked about it a little bit yesterday that I've been seeing on social media. A lot of my friends that also work in country radio or those that work in the business have been receiving packages from Ella Langley at their house. And no, I don't have FOMO, fear of missing out. That's quite all right. I don't need one. But she's been sending out a new product she's going to have on shelves soon. She's gotten to the energy drink game. It is Peach and Honey by Ella Langley. It's an energy drink in those small, skinny cans. And she also got into the beer business. Apparently, Ella Langley has her own style and taste of Shinerbach. Stick around, full hour of country coming up. Martina, Patty Loveless, Zach Brown, and Randy Travis.
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1: NBC News Radio, I'm Scott Carr. America's marking the 25th anniversary of the 9/11 attacks. Terrorists hijacked four U.S. jetliners a quarter century ago, forcing them to crash, killing nearly 3,000 people and jarring the entire nation. Memorial services were held today in New York City at Ground Zero, also outside the Pentagon in Washington, D.C., and in a field in Shanksville, Pennsylvania, where United Air Flight 93, en route from Newark to San Francisco, crashed in the field after passengers struggled with armed hijackers to regain control of the aircraft. During the remembrance ceremony in Lower Manhattan today, one of the victims' wives called for Saudi Arabia to be held responsible. Scott Pringle is there.
2: With former Presidents Clinton, Bush, Obama, and Biden all in attendance, 9/11 widow Terry Strada appeared to call them out for not holding Saudi Arabia partially accountable for 9/11.
3: For 25 years, administration after administration, including leaders in front of us here today, chose to protect the Saudis instead of standing with the 9/11 families.
2: With Vice President J.D. Vance in the crowd, the Basking Ridge, New Jersey native then urged President Trump to take action on Saudi Arabia.
3: President Trump can still change that. Tell the Saudis to stop lying.
1: On this 25th anniversary, the Trump administration's released previously classified 9/11 documents, primarily from daily intelligence briefings for former Presidents Clinton and George W. Bush, in which both were warned Osama bin Laden was plotting to attack the U.S. using hijacked passenger jets. A Fort Worth, Texas woman with a green card is back in Afghanistan after being deported over an ISIS-inspired Election Day terror plot. DOJ records unsealed today show 47-year-old Nazira Hajizadeh was deported after admitting she's an alien terrorist. It marks the first time ever the government's used a special 30-year-old anti-terror court to deport someone who faced no criminal charges. Scott Carr, NBC News Radio.
0: The songs you remember and the country that still kicks. 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

That's Lauren Morgan. Was a big hit for her in What Part of No, right here inside RC Social Saloon. We made it to Friday. Thank you so much for spending time here inside the saloon and taking some time and a little bit of a pause to remember all those we lost. Crazy to think that it was 25 years ago. The attack on America, 9/11. Laney Wilson, Randy Travis on the way, and we salute all those that helped on that day. Here's Zach Brown.

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0: week's number one song if they knock off Taylor Swift. That is Phone, Keys, Wallet. George Burge, Luke Bryan are going to ride on the way. Patty Loveless wants to think about Elvis, and why not? It's Friday. Brantley Gilbert says, bottoms up.
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8: 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Precipitation amounts, crop water use, soil temperatures, livestock stress, and much more depending on the season. 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

0: George Burge, Luke Bryan, and Ride, Ride, Ride here inside the saloon on our Facebook at RC Social Saloon. And if you love the history of country music, stories behind the greatest country songs of all time, I invite you to join me on my Facebook and TikTok page titled Cassidy Country, C-A-S-S-I-D-Y. Recently, we've been sharing a lot of stories about the late, great Dolly Parton, who we lost at the age of 80 recently, and some memorable stories, not only about her life, but also some of the biggest songs she ever wrote and recorded. 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

0: Say so. The latest from Dan and Shay, that is Say So, here inside the saloon with Ella Langley on the way with her record-breaking song, Choosing Texas. Daddy's Money was the only number one for the hit band Ricochet from back in the 90s. So great to see them back out on the road with a brand new album. They have a new album out, came out about a year and a half, 2 years ago, called Ricochet, Then and Now, with all the big 90s hits and some cool new music. And we'll throw in Jason Aldean when she says baby. Hang on.
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1: NBC News Radio, I'm Scott Carr. Twin beams of light are shining 4 miles into the sky at Ground Zero in New York. The 9/11 tribute in light was first presented 6 months after the September 11th attacks. The beams will shine from dusk to dawn. The nation's been holding ceremonies and observing moments of silence commemorating the 25th anniversary today when terrorists hijacked 4 U.S. jetliners, forcing them to crash, killing nearly 3,000. New Yorkers have been reflecting, standing along the Memorial Plaza today in the shadow of the Freedom Tower. Natalie Migliore is there.
2: Al DeRose and his Orange County Fire Department responded to Ground Zero that same day. He said he spent 6 months on the pile.
3: Lost a lot of friends, a lot of brothers.
2: More than 9,000 people have died from 9/11 related illnesses, which is roughly 3 times as many people who died that day.
3: None of them had to be here. People say it was their jobs. Oh, okay, great. They just didn't ever went home. And they have families that still suffer from this. And there's a lot that did go home that have been dying year over year.
2: From the World Trade Center, I'm Natalie Migliore.
1: The head of DHS is saying Minnesota Democratic Congresswoman Ilhan Omar married her brother and could now be deported. Secretary Mark Wayne Mullen revealed to conservative podcaster Benny Johnson today there's an ongoing federal investigation into Omar as part of an alleged fraudulent immigration scheme. Mullen claims Omar married her brother to try to bring him to the U.S. The Somali-born Omar has denied the allegations. Police in Mississippi have made an arrest in the case of a black woman found hanging from a tree last month. Authorities ruled Tasia Fortune's death a homicide after police found her outside an abandoned home in Jackson. Several reports say police have arrested a man identified as Jacques Ratliff. Police say they expect to serve more arrest warrants in connection with the case. Scott Carr, NBC News Radio.
0: The songs you remember and the country that still kicks. 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

song that introduced us to a young Trisha Yearwood back in the 90s. That is, She's in Love with the Boy. And nobody really knew if she was going to be out on the road with her husband, Garth Brooks, on his Blame It All on My Roots tour. But I did just see, scrolling on Facebook the other day, I did see some backstage photos of Trisha giving her husband, Garth Brooks, some kisses this past weekend when he was playing in Denver. Here's Brad Paisley, and I'm Still a Guy.

Tracy Lawrence, Clay Walker, Garth Brooks. We're Clay Ellum's Country Station, 95.3 KX.

0: That's the latest from Zach Top called South of Sanity here inside the saloon. He did release a brand new two-song EP a couple of weeks back, and you could probably expect those two songs not to be standalones. I mean, you can download them right now as standalones, but I imagine they will show up on his brand new album, which is slated to be out the first part of next year. Ricochet on the way, Ella Langley and Jason Aldean coming up.
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0: Record-breaking song is probably saying it lightly. That is a song that changed her life and career, made her a bona fide headlining country music superstar. She's right out on the road right now on her Dandelion tour. That is a song she wrote with three other songwriters, one of which being her dear close friend Miranda Lambert, the classic now, Choosing Texas. Hank Jr. lined up, new Lauren Elena Chase Matthew, and Billy Currington going to be handing out turnip greens and good directions.
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0: New music from real life friends Lauren Elena and Chase Matthew. That is All My Exes. Hangout music on the way from Daryl Worley. That awful beautiful life. Luke Bryan's latest. We'll throw in Riley Green. How about the Mavericks as we salute and remember the late great Raul Malo, who we lost earlier this year. I guess I should say last December. We will hear All You Ever Do Is Bring Me Down and Kenny Chesney, Big Number One, Those American Kids. Stick close.
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1: NBC News Radio, I'm Scott Carr. The U.S. and people worldwide have been marking the 25th anniversary of the 9/11 attacks, when terrorists hijacked four U.S. jetliners, forcing them to crash, killing nearly 3,000 people. Tonight, twin beams of light are shining 4 miles into the sky at Ground Zero in New York, the 9/11 tribute in light first presented 6 months after the September 11th attacks. It wasn't just Americans that died in the attacks. NBC's Kelly O'Donnell's in Dublin, Ireland, ahead of President Trump's visit there this weekend, and says commemorations were held there today.
2: In Ireland, there are four permanent memorials to the victims of 9/11 in this country because at least 18 Irish citizens were among those killed. And it's estimated that perhaps 1,000 of those who died had some family ties to Ireland. So the bonds are close.
1: Families of British victims attended an event at Queen Elizabeth Olympic Park in London. At least 67 British citizens were among those who died in the attacks.
2: It goes through the country and through the world of those who are feeling a connection to Americans, feeling the close ties between their country and the United States. From India to Italy, leaders are expressing solemnity for this day.
1: Some previously classified 9/11 documents were released today by the Trump administration. They're mainly from the daily intelligence briefings for former Presidents Clinton and George W. Bush, in which both were warned Osama bin Laden was plotting to attack the U.S. using hijacked passenger jets. The Homeland Security Secretary Mark Wayne Mullen is claiming Minnesota Congresswoman Ilhan Omar married her brother and says the Democrat could be deported, revealing that to conservative podcaster Benny Johnson. Mullen says there's an ongoing federal investigation into Omar as part of an alleged fraudulent immigration scheme. Omar, who was born in Somalia, has denied the allegations. Scott Carr, NBC News Radio.
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0: Easton Corbin, loving you is fun here inside the saloon, and it is none of my business where Easton Corbin has been, but he's kind of been out of the spotlight for the last 10 years or so. You know, remember when he first came out back in the early 2000s? I mean, he was everywhere. Many considered him to be the heir apparent to George Strait, and then he kind of just went off for the time being and kind of recouped and started lifting weights. He's huge now, but Easton Corbin back out touring and putting out great music. Here's Rodney Adkins and Watching You.
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0: That's the latest from Riley Green, and I love the fact that he had the wherewithal to put on the voice and the vocals of the late, great Big Dog Daddy, Toby Keith. Hard to believe it's been 2 years since we lost Toby Keith already. That is Think As You Drunk. Daryl Worley on the way with That Awful Beautiful Life. We'll throw in Luke Bryan and Travis Tritt with I'm Gonna Be Somebody. Hang on.
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0: That's Luke Bryan's latest country, and she knows it, here inside the saloon out of his latest album, Signs. 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

Oh, yeah. Listen, everybody knows that. Yeah, you got a little dust on it. Just makes it that much better. It's David Lee Murphy here with the Charlie and Eric Show. Hey there. Appreciate y'all joining me. Let's kick off the weekend a little late.

0: Dave, Zach, John King, Get Drinking, Charlie, Derek. Well, I got to tell you, I really hate to play this song. Now, he asked me to do it. I ain't going to tell you his name. He asked me to not tell you that, but he asked me to play the song because he and his girlfriend just broke up. They've been together for like over a year and just broke up. And I was telling him how sorry I was about it because, you know, they were just great. They're one of those couples you think, like, what? What are y'all breaking up for? Because on the outside, you know, it looks like it's just perfect. But he said, yeah, thanks a whole lot. He said, how about playing me a song? I said, all right, what you want to hear? He wanted to hear George Strait, Easy Come, Easy Go. I told him I'd put that on for him for celebrate his breakup this weekend. It's coming up next.
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2: 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And going to the 55 plus plan saved us so much money.
3: A lot.
2: And that's important. Trying to keep costs down. The home internet's been perfect. It's fast. It's quick. The setup was so easy. It took less than 15 minutes.
3: It was

0: you know, we were just talking about wonder whether she's going to be at the game this weekend. You know, Kansas City going to be taking on Denver, and I would think she would be. I think she could probably be around. You know, she's a married girl now. You know, it's not, she's more than a girlfriend. She's a wife now. You know, one of the players, and I mean, not that that makes a big difference, but wouldn't you think she's going to be at the game? I bet we see her. Treat her
1: right. Sawyer Brown, one of the best groups of the 90s. That's what we play. A little mix of the 80s, a lot of 90s, and the best of today. 95.3 KXLE.

0: Yeah, listen, I'm not one of those that's embarrassed to put my hands up. I do it in church all the time. You know, they're singing a great song. I got my hands up. I'm waving. Doing the same thing with the new Jelly Roll song, too. That's the name of it. Hands up here with the Charlie Derrick Show. Hey, welcome to the weekend. Got a request for Dierks Bentley and Drunk on a Plane. That's a perfect weekend song, isn't it? About to play it coming up next.
1: If Ernest Hemingway was alive today, would he say this to you?
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1: NBC News Radio, I'm Scott Carr. The U.S. and people worldwide have been marking the 25th anniversary of the 9/11 attacks, when terrorists hijacked four U.S. jetliners, forcing them to crash, killing nearly 3,000 people. Tonight, twin beams of light are shining 4 miles into the sky at Ground Zero in New York, the 9/11 tribute in light first presented 6 months after the September 11th attacks. It wasn't just Americans that died in the attacks. NBC's Kelly O'Donnell's in Dublin, Ireland, ahead of President Trump's visit there this weekend, and says commemorations were held there today.
2: In Ireland, there are four permanent memorials to the victims of 9/11 in this country, because at least 18 Irish citizens were among those killed. And it's estimated that perhaps 1,000 of those who died had some family ties to Ireland. So the bonds are close.
1: Families of British victims attended an event at Queen Elizabeth Olympic Park in London. At least 67 British citizens were among those who died in the attacks.
2: It goes through the country and through the world of those who are feeling a connection to Americans, feeling the close ties between their country and the United States. From India to Italy, leaders are expressing solemnity for this day.
1: Some previously classified 9/11 documents were released today by the Trump administration. They're mainly from the daily intelligence briefings for former Presidents Clinton and George W. Bush, in which both were warned Osama bin Laden was plotting to attack the U.S. using hijacked passenger jets. The Homeland Security Secretary Mark Wayne Mullen is claiming Minnesota Congresswoman Ilhan Omar married her brother and says the Democrat could be deported, revealing that to conservative podcaster Benny Johnson. Mullen says there's an ongoing federal investigation into Omar as part of an alleged fraudulent immigration scheme. Omar, who was born in Somalia, has denied the allegations. Scott Carr, NBC News Radio.
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0: time zone am I on? What country am I in?
1: It doesn't matter. It's 5 o'clock somewhere.
0: It's always on 5 in Margaritaville, come to think of it.
1: Yeah, I heard that.
0: You've been there, haven't you?
1: Yes, sir.
0: I've seen your boat there.
1: I've been to Margaritaville a few times.
0: All right. Well, that's good.
1: Stumble my way back.
0: Okay. Well, we just want to make sure you can keep it between the navigational beacons.
1: Between the buoys. I got it.
0: All right. Well, it's 5 o'clock. Let's go somewhere.
1: I'm ready. Crank it up.
0: Let's get out of here.
1: I'm gone.

Sing it with me. Pour me some. I know they just did, but sing it with me. Pour me something tall and strong. Make it a That's enough. It's 5 o'clock somewhere. Alan Jackson, Jimmy Buffett, Charlie, Derek. I sure appreciate you joining me as you're heading into the weekend. Here's Faith Hill. Matters to me.

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That's Luke Combs at BYU, Charlie, Derek. Well, depending on who you're for, we're getting a good start to the NFL season for 2026, aren't we? Of course, that's for the 49ers. Man, they beat the heck. There was a big talk. Everybody was talking about, well, you know, the 49ers went out there and stayed for a week, so they get acclimated in Australia because it's like a 16-hour flight, and the Rams just kind of flew in and said that's going to be enough to beat the 49ers. No, it was not. Man, 49ers took care of business with them. That was a good game. Like I say, I'm a 49ers fan. If you're an L.A. Rams fan, it's not so much. But I'm also a Seahawks fan, so them being

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0: were talking about whether or not she's going to get any nominations for CMAs this year. You know, CMA award show coming up in November this year. I bet she does. I know Ella Langley. Holy cow. Ella Langley, of course, you know, you knew she was going to get a bunch of nominations, including Entertainer of the Year. But she's been nominated for 9 awards this year. Ella Langley has. But I kind of hope Stella Lefty gets at least, I mean, if she doesn't win, I hope she at least gets nominated.
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0: There's Carry On, Kenny Chesney, Charlie Dirk. So you got any big plans over the weekend? What y'all doing this weekend? You can't wait to get to. A lot of people think I'm nosy when I ask you that. I ain't nosy. I just like to talk to you about, you know, what's up for the weekend. It's always a lot of fun. So it's the question of the night here tonight. What you doing this weekend? You can't wait to get to.
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Joe Diffie and John Deere Green, Charlie Derrick. I'll never forget, 25 years ago when Toby put this song out. It was August of 2001.

0: You know, we were talking about her a couple of minutes ago, you know, when we were talking about the CMA Awards show. She's been nominated 9 times for 9 awards, including Entertainer of the Year. I don't know if she's going to win Entertainer of the Year, but I bet she wins the other 8. You know, and she might, because you stop and think, who's been bigger than, nobody has been bigger than her for the year. So why wouldn't she win Entertainer of the Year? It'd be cool to see her, because everybody loves her. I know I do.
1: Man, I love this place. I've been surfing here since I was a kid. Now, seeing my grandson out on the water, it means everything to me. Watching him and taking in the blue waves, the sea breeze, the blurry horizon?
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0: Chevy Silverado, Bailey Zimmerman, Charlie Derrick. I was just thinking, I said, well, if you were new to country music and you saw a song title called Going Through the Big D, you'd think, okay, well, there's a song about him riding through Dallas, right? No, sure. I mean, you know better. Going Through the Big D don't mean Dallas. It's Mark Chestnut. Got a request for it, about to play it, too. Coming up next.
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And by the way, don't let it burn your ears.

0: I bet unless she's doing a concert, I bet I know what she's going to be doing over the weekend. Of course, she's married to an ex-Pittsburgh Steelers quarterback, so I bet she'd be watching the Steelers game. I bet you got to know she's an NFL fan. I mean, she's married to an NFL quarterback or a retired NFL quarterback. Duck, you knew that, right? Lainey Wilson's husband, Duck, he was quarterback for the Steelers for a little bit. Did good there for a while, too, right towards that stretch of that, I don't remember what year it was, but he did real good towards the end of the season. He played real good. So she'd probably be doing just the same thing I am. Isn't that somehow you think, okay, wonder what Lainey Wilson's doing this weekend? Probably the same thing I am.
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0: say so. Yeah, that's a smart move. Everybody knows it's harder, it's easier said than done, but it's definitely the smart move. Dan and Shay and Say So. Charlie Derrick, you know, when you're sitting around, you're trying to figure out what the heck's going on here, and then somebody finally says, you know, it could be that you're in love. And you say, you know what? Somebody put on some Alan Jackson music. Let's find out. Let's find out. It must be love. Just got a request for it. Trisha wanted to hear it. And I said, Trisha, so do I. So it's Alan Jackson coming up next.
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0: a woman, Kate Brown, Charlie Derrick. I'm also kind of old. You know, you kind of old too. If you remember when Doug Stone put this one out, it was, I checked, I just Googled, because I wasn't sure what year. I knew it was the early 90s, but I wasn't sure what year. It was 1990. So what does that make it? 36 years ago. I ain't very good at math. I'm old and I'm not very good at math, but 36 years ago for Doug Stone, 14 minutes old. It's a great song, though, and about to play it coming up next.
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0: Well, I tell you what, everybody loves that one, don't they? Everybody loves him, Zach Top, and South of Sanity, his latest song, Charlie Derrick, which heading into the weekend. What y'all doing this weekend? You can't wait to get to. You know, a lot of people say, Charlie, you're just a nosy son of a gun, ain't you? Asking everybody what's up, you know, what their plans are. And I said, no, I'm not nosy, man. I just like talking about what's going on for the weekend. Isn't that funny how, you know, even though you're not going to be doing something, or this is the case with me, even though I'm not going to be doing it, when you call and tell me about what you're doing, I think, man, that'd be fun. You kind of, what is that called? Living vicariously through somebody else. So that's why I always like asking it as we're heading into the weekend. What you doing this weekend? You can't wait to get to. It's question of the night.
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0: I'll tell you what, that is not a song you want to play when your daughter is backing out of the driveway on her way to college, man. You, unless you don't mind crying a little bit. It's Rascal Flatts and My Wish here for the Charlie Derrick Show. Kicking off hour four of the show here tonight. Welcome to the weekend. Here's Tricia.
1: Not quite

You love it. That's why we play it. Some of the great hits from the 90s. 95.3 KXLE. It's country that still kicks.

0: You know, it's still, you know, just crazy. She's been nominated. We were talking about her earlier in the show, and she's how she'd been nominated for 9 CMA Awards. You know, the CMA Awards, the big award show. You know, we do the ACMs, but I think most people would agree that CMAs are the ones that, I mean, artists will tell you that, that the CMAs are probably, if you got to pick which one is the big dog, it'd be the CMAs. But Ella Langley nominated 9 CMA Awards this year.
1: What keeps you up at night? 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

0: All my exes, Lord Atlanta, Chase Matthew, Charlie Derrick. This ought to be pretty easy for you. You know, I like to ask you questions about music on my show. This song, it's a new song. It's by one of the big artists that, or one of the big stars these days, and it's the most requested song of the weekend. Get a lot of requests for it during the week, but on the weekend, everybody wants to hear this. Any idea what it is? I'm not as think as you drunk I am. Riley Green, yes sir, a lot of requests for that over the weekend. About to play it, coming up next.
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0: You know, we were talking about the CMA Awards show a couple of times tonight. It's coming up in November, and I can almost guarantee you he's going to be, I bet you it's going to be near the front of the show, too, when he performs that show, that song live. That'll get everybody going, won't it? Think as you're drunk, I am. Riley Green, Charlie, Derek. Weekend time. Hope you got plans for a good one.
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hear you say, yee, just like John Michael Montgomery at the Grundy County Auction. Charlie, Derek with you, kicking off the last hour of my show here tonight. Appreciate y'all joining me. Here's Josh Turner in Long

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0: country, and she knows it. Luke Bryan, Charlie Derrick. Have you ever been there in the bar? You know, you're out there by the dance floor, and you see that girl out there, and you think, yeah, I'd sure like to ask her to dance, but I already know. She out of my league, but she's a heartache on the dance floor. What a great song. John Party just got a request for it, about to play it too, coming up next.
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0: turn his truck around. Don't make me turn his truck around, Jordan Davis saying. Charlie, Derek, I tell you what, you're going somewhere pretty over the weekend, maybe going to take a road trip or, I don't know, hike or whatever, you know, or you just going over to your girlfriend's house, you know, or something, you're going to see something pretty. I got the perfect song for you. Hell of a View, Eric Church. Man, what a great song. It's coming up next.
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0: Well, listen, I know people, you know, do morning drinking, do day drinking all the time. So, yeah, it's the weekend. You go ahead and do it. Zach John King and get to drinking as long as you don't drive after you do it. You know better than that. Hey, that's going to do it for me. I got to pack them up, shine it on out of here. I'll see y'all back a little bit later on tonight. It's Charlie Derrick. Like to thank you for letting me be myself.
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0: Hudson Westbrook painted you pretty. I'm Bosch. It's Saturday, September 12th. Happy birthday if today's your birthday. You share with Sydney Sweeney, who's 29. Jennifer Hudson is 45 and Joe Pantoliano is 75. Drive your Studebaker Day. 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Try to find one. National Chocolate Milkshake Day. National Video Game Day. Go Mario Brothers.
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0: Jason Aldean, Don't Tell on Me. I'm Bosch. Coming up, Stella Lefty, Hank Jr., and Dierks Bentley's next with Free and Easy Down the Road I Go.
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0: Still a lefty in Boston. I'm Bosch. Winona's next. So Google is giving us an idea of what the big travel destinations are. St. Martin, the Dutch Caribbean island, is the top trending international destination based on Google flight searches. Here in the U.S., Kansas City, Missouri is number one, followed by Sarasota, Florida. See, you know what I always say? It's not a real travel destination unless there's a Buc-ee's involved. Oh, yeah.
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0: Kenny Chesney, carry on. I'm Bosch. It's Saturday, September 12th. 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On this day, 1909, the world's first patent for synthetic rubber is granted. And on this day, 1958, Jack Kilby demonstrates his first integrated circuit. Now they're all over the place. They're probably in your pocket, in your phone.
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0: That's Ella Langley, Loving Life Again. I'm Bosch, and your Saturday coming up some great tunes by Russell Dickerson, George Strait, and Florida Georgia Line is next with Cruise.
1: 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Baby.

0: Russell Dickerson, Happened to Me. I'm Bosch on your Saturday morning. You know, it's never been more expensive to be a pet parent, according to new research that reveals just how much it's costing people. The study finds that routine expenses for a dog or cat average about $4,272 a year. That covers everything from food to vet visits and grooming, but it adds up to more than $50,000 over a 12-year lifespan. Yeah, tell me about it. I'll tell you, pets are expensive. 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And my cat, Chloe, totally agrees.
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0: Lainey Wilson and John Mayer, phone, keys, wallet. I'm Bosch, hanging out on your Saturday morning. Coming up, Bailey Zimmerman, Alan Jackson, and Rascal Flatts is next with These Days.
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0: Bailey Zimmerman, Chevy Silverado. I'm Bosch. Coming up next, we got John Party. So if you're a working woman who feels constantly stressed or burned out, research says skipping vacations may be a big part of the problem. Oh, yeah. Studies show that women who take 3 to 4 vacations a year are far less likely to feel stressed or depressed compared to those who barely take time off. That's cool, but just remember to take lots of selfies so people stuck at work can be upset with you. Treat
1: her right. Sawyer Brown, one of the best groups of the 90s. 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A little mix of the 80s, a lot of 90s, and the best of today. 95.3 KXLE.

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Toby Keith, who's that man? I'm Bosch, having a great time keeping you company on the Saturday, cranking up Keith Urban now with a song called Days Go By.

0: Zach Top South of Saturday. I'm Bosch. Coming up, some great tunes by Morgan Wallen, Diamond Rio, and Rodney Atkins is next with Farmer's Daughter.
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0: Morgan Wallen and Don't We. I'm Bosch. Blake Shelton's coming up next. So the question is, do you have a sixth sense? Well, you're not alone. Seems a lot of people think they have a little psychic ability. A new survey found that nearly 20% of Americans say they're basically psychic. You know something? I know I'm kind of psychic. You know why? I really know when I'm in trouble with my wife, Dawn, even before she gives me the silent treatment. That's psychic, right?
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0: Lauren Elena, Chase Matthew, All My Exes. I'm Bosch with more great country coming up next on your Saturday.
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5: 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Terry Clark, Toby Keith, and Clint Black. Yeah, we still play them every day. Right here, 95.3 KXLE, where the country still kicks.

Happy Saturday, and Kelsey Bellarini there, and Dibs. I got Dibs on the TV today here at the studio. Going to be watching some college football when all the action kicks up today. And you gotta love football season. Jumping into the music right now with Little Texas. Jamie's back in Austin.

Stripe was white, was 18 feet from the bow to the stern light. Second hand from a dealer in Atlanta, I rode up with Daddy when he went there to get her.

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0: Luke Combs, that is Sleepless in a Hotel Room. We are on September the 12th. What is today? It's National Chocolate Milkshake Day. Let's go. It's also National Video Game Day. So guys, have some fun. Play some video games, have a chocolate milkshake, and remember, you only got today to do it like this.
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0: Well, this last Friday, a five-week-old kitten was rescued from the side of a busy Florida highway that ended up finding a new home in the process. The Hillsborough County Sheriff went on to social media. It went out on southbound Interstate 275, spotted a kitten huddled up against the concrete, I should say, on the side of the road. The kitten was very quick to start purring, very happy to be rescued from the side of that busy highway. The kitten's new name is now Dash and will be residing with the police officer from Hillsborough County Sheriff's Office.
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That's George Strait in That Blue Clear Sky. As we jump into music this hour, we've got Zach John King's new song, Gets a Drinking, coming up. Ricky Van Shelton, but right now it's Sam Hunt. This is Country House, right here on the JD Show.

0: Well, this story is going to make you shake your head and go, wow. A very clever bus driver, after stopping for drinks at a legal bar, took the patrons of 20 psychiatric patients with him. They all stopped there to have the drink. Come to find out, when he went back out and it was time to leave, they had escaped. They didn't go back to the bus. Realizing his massive blunder and not wanting to lose his job, the bus driver went around to a free bus stop, picked up 20 new people, and then drove them back to the psychiatric ward, telling them they were highly delusional and prone to making elaborate stories. It took the hospital 3 days to sort out the identities of the commuters, and since, the bus driver has been fired.
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0: That's Tucker Wetmore and Brunette. Stay right here. We've got Jason Aldean, Clay Walker, and Hudson Westbrook's new song in minutes.
1: 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We're Clay Ellum's Country Station, 95.3 KXLE.

You love it. That's why we play it. Some of the great hits from the 90s. 95.3 KXLE. It's country that still kicks.

0: That's Hudson Westbrook. New music from him. It's called Painted You Pretty. Getting ready for some NASCAR action tomorrow, 5 p.m. Eastern time from Darlington Raceway. It is the Cookout Southern 500. Bell in the top position with Gibbs at the 2 spot and Reddick at 3. Blaney sitting at 4. Let's go, Blaney. Come on. And Larson at the 5 spot. It's going to be some great racing action to enjoy 5 p.m. Eastern time tomorrow.
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1: NBC News Radio, I'm Jennifer Kuiper. President Trump is on a two-day trip to Ireland. He has taken part in a bilateral meeting with Ireland's prime minister and says that the two countries have a fantastic relationship, adding that it's one that is very profitable for Ireland.
2: Relationship with Ireland, and that will continue stronger than ever.
1: The president has also attended an event with embassy personnel and business officials and is set to attend the final days of the Irish Open at his golf course in Doonbeg. Savannah Guthrie opens up about her mom, Nancy, ahead of a trip with the Today Show crew to Ireland. She shared a personal connection with the country, saying her mom's family was from Galway. This, as the investigation into Nancy Guthrie's disappearance continues. The 84-year-old woman was believed to be abducted from her Arizona home in the early hours of February 1st. 25 years after the 9/11 terror attacks, previously classified 9/11 documents are being released by the Trump administration. The documents are mainly from the daily intel briefings for former Presidents Clinton and George W. Bush, with warnings that Osama bin Laden was plotting to attack the U.S. using hijacked passenger jets. A juror in the Lindsey Clancy mistrial is talking about the testimony that influenced her decision to vote not guilty. Scott Carr has more.
3: Juror Paula Devlin told CBS Mornings that testimony given by Lindsey Clancy's ex-husband, Patrick Clancy, largely influenced her decision to vote not guilty. Devlin says she found it compelling to see Clancy not able to say something negative about his ex-wife, who's still facing murder charges in the deaths of her three young children. I'm Scott Carr.
1: A severe weather threat is set to take aim at parts of the southeast this weekend. Heavy rain is expected along the Gulf Coast and central Florida today, raising the risk for flash flooding. Meantime, low-lying cities like Tampa and New Orleans could see up to 3 inches of rain by Sunday. I'm Jennifer Kuiper, NBC News Radio.
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Keith Urban there, somewhere in my car. We got Stella Lefty coming up this hour, Old Dominion, and right now it's Leanne Rimes. This is that one-way ticket.

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0: College football back in full swing for week number two. Some great games going on right now you can enjoy. Number 16, Penn State and Temple, they've kicked off. Oklahoma State versus number 6, Oregon, and number 10, Texas A&M versus Arizona State. And you also have, coming up here in just a few minutes, they're going to kick off number 2, Georgia versus WKU. And there's a whole slew of 7:30 Eastern games that are going to be kicking off here in the next few hours as well.
1: What keeps you up at night? 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

0: Today on the national calendar, it's National Encouragement Day, a very popular day in which you can reach out to someone and say, hey, I recognize what you're going through, and you know what? You're not alone. Keep on going. You're not a stranger to the tough life. You're not a stranger to living on. So give those around you that you recognize those words of encouragement on National Encouragement Day, September the 12th.
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0: We're in week one of the NFL season, and you had the Seattle Seahawks taking their first victory of the year, 13-10 over the New England Patriots, and the 49ers victorious over the Rams, 27-7. 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

She's got the best of me. That's Luke Combs. It's JD with you, playing the best in music from Jordan Davis this hour, and Doug Supanaw and Carrie Underwood right now with Two Black Cattle.

0: Turn this truck around. Hey, it's JD here hanging out with you. An overwhelmed squirrel is rescued from the stands of an OSU game. During this this game, fans had a squirrel trapped in the OSU stadium. It was bouncing around, wondering, just completely overwhelmed, didn't know where to go. Perry Township Police Department went to the rescue. Folks were able to capture the squirrel within a box, and it was later released outside the stadium, close to a tree-lined area where it could kind of calm down and get back to its squirrel-like ways. It's cool, though, to see that he wasn't harmed, but I don't think this fan is a big squirrel of football. That's the truth.
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9: Sawyer Brown, one of the best groups of the 90s. That's what we play. A little mix of the 80s, a lot of 90s, and the best of today. 95.3 KXLE.

0: Well, guys, I can't solve one Rubik's Cube, let alone solve numerous. A Nova Scotia man has been making a goal of getting into the Guinness World Records by solving 211 Rubik's Cubes while bouncing on a pogo stick. Yeah, let alone you need to have your hands for the pogo stick. He was able to solve 211 Rubik's Cubes thrown to him while bouncing on a pogo stick. This took him a significant amount of time. However, it's quite the Guinness World Record, and one in which I say if you're going to practice this one or train for it, make sure you wear a helmet. I can see a lot of injuries coming from this one.
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0: Lainey Wilson, one of the largest country artists and stars right now in the industry, with John Mayer there and Phone, Keys, Wallet, and You. I'm JD for this hour of great music. Still to come, George Strait and Check Yes or No is on its way.
1: Here's the deal. The government is over $38 trillion in debt, which means the IRS isn't slowing down. And the tax code is complex and unforgiving. 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

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What's in store this hour? Music from Dan and Shay with Say So, as well as Toby Keith. But right now, don't happen twice. Here's Kenny Chesney getting started on this hour of the JD Show.

Tracy Lawrence, Clay Walker, Garth Brooks. We're Clay Ellum's Country Station, 95.3 KXLE.

0: say so. Well, it is official, legally a car that can be driven on the road. It is inspected and ready to rock and roll, and it is the world's most narrow car, according to the Guinness Book of World Records. This car is the most narrowable drivable vehicle in the world, and Craig Glenlin built the car. So guys, to give you a picture, it is blue in color, and the car is as wide as a headlight and two blinkers. That's it. It's got one headlight and a blinker on each side, a bumper, you name it. When you see Craig in the car, it's just his face in the windshield. His arms literally stick out each side of the car as he holds the award over the hood. It's that narrow. Why on earth would you go after this award? He said, you know, I just wanted a challenge of engineering feat of and use my imagination. And he goes, I'm also saving really well on fuel, too. I guess so, man. But, Craig, don't do the crash test on this one. I don't think you're going to get any good ratings.
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0: Taylor Swift with I Knew It, I Knew You. You're in the last half hour of the J.D. Show. Music coming up from Gary Allen, Colin Ray, and Zach Topp. Stay tuned.
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0: Well, that does it for JD today. I'm leaving you with Zach Top and South of Sanity and a song from Faith Hill with Peace of My Heart in just minutes. But I'm stepping out of the studio. I'm going to work in the yard today. Of course, trying to do the best I can to stay cool while making it happen. And you guys have a great weekend. Take care. I'll see you this same time tomorrow.
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1: NBC News Radio, I'm Lisa Carton. President Trump is in Ireland for the weekend. Earlier today, he held a bilateral meeting with Ireland's prime minister.
2: The United States and Ireland have a fantastic relationship, a very profitable one for Ireland, less profitable for us, to be honest.
1: The president also attended an event with embassy personnel before heading to Shannon to attend the final days of the Irish Open. The event is being held at his golf course in Doonbeg. Americans may have a shorter work week if a new bill introduced in Congress somehow passes. The 32-Hour Work Week Act, introduced this week by Senator Bernie Sanders and Representative Mark Takano, would slowly lower the overtime threshold from the current 40 hours a week to 32. The act would also look to prevent employers from cutting workers' pay or benefits in response to the proposed reduction in work hours. Hawaii is expanding disaster support services for residents affected by Hurricanes Lowell and Lala. The statewide disaster case management program will deploy more than 80 case managers to help survivors assess their needs and develop recovery plans. Governor Josh Green has gotten a first look at the devastation left behind. Here's Tammy Trujillo.
3: Thousands are still without power on Kauai, and Green says most isolated areas of the island could wait up to a month for their electricity to be restored. The state's ready to provide hotel rooms or vacation rental spaces for residents who have to wait for power. According to the governor, repairing damage from the storm will cost over $400 million.
1: The active ingredient in GLP-1 weight loss drugs may have additional benefits. A National Institutes of Health-funded study found the drug semaglutide reduced several harmful effects of aging and extended lifespan in older, healthy mice. Researchers at the University of California, Berkeley, compared it with calorie restriction and found that mice receiving the drug improved exploratory behaviors, spatial memory, and blood sugar. You're listening to the latest on NBC News.
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Alan Jackson on a Saturday. What's going on? It is your girl, Madison, filling in, hanging out with you, listening to all of our favorite music. You can find me online at Madison on Air. And for the next few hours, you can find me right here listening to this. It's Luke Bryan, Drunk on You.

0: Hello, hello, friends. Happy Saturday. Today is September 12th. It is National Day of Encouragement. So today is all about uplifting one another, having a positive impact through kind words. It is also Chocolate Milkshake Day. Nothing is more encouraging than buying someone a chocolate milkshake. Just saying.
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0: That's my favorite song right now. I can't help it. I love Ella Langley. And yes, I am still very upset that Morgan Wallen was not nominated by himself for any CMAs or Jason Aldean. What's up with that?
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0: We made it through the week. On this day back in 1954, who remembers the Miss America pageant? Made its debut on network TV, ABC. Growing up, beauty pageants were such a big thing. The Miss America pageant, I loved watching it, always pretending I was competing in it. And back in the day, it wasn't just a chauvinistic swimsuit thing. That's what everybody made it out to be, but it really was a lot of very motivated, intelligent women working hard, trying to make a name for themselves.
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1: NBC News Radio, I'm Lisa Carton. President Trump says he would love to see a unified Ireland. Trump made the comment during a meeting today with the Irish Prime Minister in Dublin.
2: We're in business. We have a big relationship with Ireland, and that'll continue stronger than ever.
1: His remarks come 2 weeks after new British Prime Minister Andy Burnham said a referendum on Northern Ireland leaving the United Kingdom is off the table. Trump is visiting his Irish golf course for a major tournament this weekend. Anthropic's CEO is calling for a serious slowdown in the AI race. In an essay posted today, CEO Dario Amodei wrote, "We must slow the pace at which we improve the capabilities of AI models." He cautioned that people may lose control of AI and the technology can be misused for cyber attacks and bioterrorism and serious economic disruption. Amodei's weekend post comes after an Anthropic researcher's resignation over concerns that the firm and its competitors are not acting responsibly with AI development. Savannah Guthrie is opening up about her mom Nancy ahead of an upcoming trip with a Today Show crew to Ireland. She shared a personal connection with the country, saying her mom's family was from Galway. This as the investigation into Nancy Guthrie's disappearance continues. The 84-year-old was believed to be abducted from her Arizona home in the early hours of February 1st. The Today crew is traveling to Ireland for a series of live NBC broadcasts. A severe weather threat is taking aim at parts of the southeast this weekend. Heavy rain is expected along the Gulf Coast and central Florida today, raising the risk for flash flooding. This comes after storms slam parts of the southeast on Friday. And the University of Texas is putting robots in some of its dorms, hoping to understand what happens when people and robots interact over long periods of time and to see how they learn from each other. 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

Getting down to all of our favorite country. Blake Shelton right there. Madison June filling in, playing the favorites, playing my favorites. This is an incredible playlist. You're hanging out with me and it's for free. No subscription fees. Wynonna Judd coming up. Luke Bryan. And no, we're not stopping. Right now, no one else is playing this. Just Call Me Lonesome.

0: All of the best music. You will always hear it here. Hey, it's me, Madison. 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Spirit Halloween has released a brand new inflatable Goodyear blimp costume. 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

0: All of the best music. You will hear it here with me, Madison. What's going on? Nameberry just released their picks for the top baby trends of 2027. It's going to be a year of extremes. They're more unique than ever. Experts predict there's going to be a lot of blended names. So think Leovani, not just Leo or Giovanni, but Leovani. What do you think?
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0: country than I am. It's Madison checking in, keeping you company on a Saturday, listening to great music. George Strait up now, living and living well. That's what I hope for you. I hope you're living well.
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0: roll in all of your favorite country. Hey, it's your girl, Madison. I'm online at Madison on Air. 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

0: officially back to school season, and college admission officers, they have been talking about what they saw on students' applications over the years, some of the worst of the worst. One person got a well-written essay, but it was done in red crayon. What? Another wrote an essay about not accepting him. Said, please don't accept me. I don't want to go to your school. The only reason I applied is because my parents made me. How funny.
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0: I cannot believe this is still a thing. Wait a minute. The VMAs? Yep, they're happening. The 2026 MTV Video Music Awards happening September 27th. How ironic. MTV does not play videos anymore, but we still got the award show. You're never going to guess who's hosting. Yep, it's Snoop Dogg.
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1: NBC News Radio, I'm Rob Martier. A federal judge has ruled that the Trump administration broke the law by ordering the Federal Emergency Management Agency to cut its workforce in half. A U.S. district judge in San Francisco issued the decision late Friday. The judge said the Department of Homeland Security acted unlawfully by seizing FEMA's authority and requiring the agency to cut thousands of disaster response jobs. While FEMA is part of DHS, a federal law adopted after Hurricane Katrina in 2005 says the department may not substantially reduce FEMA's authorities, responsibilities, or functions. The judge agreed with unions that sued, saying the department violated the law. A man who ran onto the field at Yankee Stadium waving a Palestinian flag during the Yankees-Mets Subway Series game is facing misdemeanor charges. The New York Post reports 38-year-old Kelly Marcucci of Long Island stormed the field during the seventh inning of the game, commemorating the 25th anniversary of the 9/11 terror attacks. Players on both teams wore special hats with FDNY and NYPD emblems. Police say Marcucci ran onto the field at exactly 9:11 p.m. before getting tackled by security. Fans then chanted, USA. Americans may have a shorter work week if a new bill introduced in Congress somehow passes. Lisa Carton explains.
2: The 32-hour work week act introduced this week by Senator Bernie Sanders and Representative Mark Takano would slowly lower the overtime threshold from the current 40 hours a week to 32. The act would also look to prevent employers from cutting workers' pay or benefits in response to the proposed reduction in work hours. I'm Lisa Carton.
1: Christopher Nolan's The Odyssey has become the highest-grossing film in the history of Universal Pictures. The 114-year-old film company announced the milestone today. The epic film's domestic earnings will top $600 million this weekend, with an international mark of over $1 billion in ticket sales. Rob Martier, NBC News Radio.
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me some Tracy Bird, Nothing Like the Watermelon Crawl, rolling right in to Billy Currington. And you guessed it, like most of his songs, it's about beer. Nothing wrong with that. It's the weekend. Cheers to the freaking weekend.

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Some more of those hot, hot, hot country songs for 95.3 KXLE. And by the way, don't let it burn your ears.

0: But we are enjoying the weekend together. Hopefully you're getting something done. Knock something off that to-do list. That way you can watch football. I know, NFL season officially underway. Did you watch the game Down Under in Australia on Thursday night? How cool was that? San Francisco coming up big. Lots of games this weekend. College football games. How's your fantasy football team so far?
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0: I have officially put up my fall decorations. How about a round of applause? Hey, it's me, Madison. I know it may be a little early for some, but autumn is the 22nd. It'll be here before you know it. All my friends begging me to go see Practical Magic 2. It is back in theaters this weekend. Nicole Kidman, Sandra Bullock, Diane Weist. It'll put you in the mood for Halloween for sure. Treat her
1: right. Sawyer Brown, one of the best groups of the 90s. That's what we play. A little mix of the 80s, a lot of 90s, and the best of today. 95.3 KXLE.

0: competing for Entertainer of the Year at the CMAs, leading with 9 nominations. Ella Langley right there. All of your favorite music. I'm playing it right now. Incredible playlist. Nobody is playing more country than me. Hey, it's Madison. You can find me at Madison on Air, and there's never any subscription fees here. Nope. Joe Diffie and Alan Jackson coming up next.
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1: NBC News Radio, I'm Rob Martier. A federal judge has ruled that the Trump administration broke the law by ordering the Federal Emergency Management Agency to cut its workforce in half. A U.S. district judge in San Francisco issued the decision late Friday. The judge said the Department of Homeland Security acted unlawfully by seizing FEMA's authority and requiring the agency to cut thousands of disaster response jobs. While FEMA is part of DHS, a federal law adopted after Hurricane Katrina in 2005, says the department may not substantially reduce FEMA's authorities, responsibilities, or functions. The judge agreed with unions that sued, saying the department violated the law. A man who ran onto the field at Yankee Stadium waving a Palestinian flag during the Yankees-Mets Subway Series game is facing misdemeanor charges. The New York Post reports 38-year-old Kelly Marcucci of Long Island stormed the field during the seventh inning of the game, commemorating the 25th anniversary of the 9/11 terror attacks. Players on both teams wore special hats with FDNY and NYPD emblems. Police say Marcucci ran onto the field at exactly 9:11 p.m. before getting tackled by security. Fans then chanted, USA. Americans may have a shorter work week if a new bill introduced in Congress somehow passes. Lisa Carton explains.
2: The 32-hour work Week Act, introduced this week by Senator Bernie Sanders and Representative Mark Takano, would slowly lower the overtime threshold from the current 40 hours a week to 32. The act would also look to prevent employers from cutting workers' pay or benefits in response to the proposed reduction in work hours. I'm Lisa Carton.
1: Christopher Nolan's The Odyssey has become the highest-grossing film in the history of Universal Pictures. The 114-year-old film company announced the milestone today. The epic film's domestic earnings will top $600 million this weekend, with an international mark of over $1 billion in ticket sales. Rob Martier, NBC News Radio.
0: Sawyer Brown, one of the best groups of the 90s. That's what we play. A little mix of the 80s, a lot of 90s, and the best of today. 95.3 KXLE.

If you love great country music, well, you are in the right spot. You're in good company. Hey, it is Madison. Perfect day for a birthday. Let's celebrate. If you're celebrating a birthday, happy birthday to you. And shout out to Kelsey Ballerini, who is 33 today. The music rolls on with Joe Diffie.

0: He may not be up for any CMA awards, but that's all right. He's out on tour, okay, selling out stadiums left and right. That was Jason Aldean right there. I'm hoping to see him. He wraps up his tour in Vegas with Luke Bryan. How cool would that be?
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It's country that still kicks.

0: say so. If you need somebody, we're here for you to help you clean out the garage, fold laundry, get some work done this weekend. Thank you so much for spending your time with me. I'm Madison, online at Madison on Air. We'll get together again next time.
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1: NBC News Radio, I'm Rob Martier. President Trump is in Ireland, where he met with leaders ahead of a major weekend golf tournament. Meeting with the Irish Prime Minister earlier today in Dublin, Trump said he would love to see a united Ireland. His remarks come 2 weeks after new British Prime Minister Andy Burnham flatly rejected holding a referendum on Northern Ireland leaving the United Kingdom. A federal judge has ruled that the Trump administration broke the law by ordering the Federal Emergency Management Agency to cut its workforce in half. A U.S. district judge in San Francisco issued the decision late Friday. The judge said the Department of Homeland Security acted unlawfully by seizing FEMA's authority and requiring the agency to cut thousands of disaster response jobs. FEMA is part of DHS, a federal law adopted after Hurricane Katrina in 2005, says the department may not substantially reduce FEMA's authorities, responsibilities, or functions. A man who ran onto the field at Yankee Stadium waving a Palestinian flag during the Yankees-Mets Subway Series opener on 9/11 is facing misdemeanor charges. Lisa Salvati reports.
2: Police say 38-year-old Kelly Marcucci of Long Island stormed the field during the seventh inning of the Yankees-Mets game. The game commemorated the 25th anniversary of the 9/11 terror attacks. Police say Marcucci charged the field at exactly 9/11 p.m. before getting tackled by security. Fans then chanted USA. Before the game, Marcucci allegedly went on a tirade on social media about capitalism, Saudi Arabia, and 9/11, and President Trump. In New York, I'm Lisa Salvati.
1: The Oklahoma State Cowboys have pulled off a massive upset early in the college football season. The Cowboys took down Oregon at home 39-31, 1 week after falling to Tulsa. Ohio State and Texas are set to face off in Austin for one of the biggest games of the young season. Rob Martier, NBC News Radio.
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